0: 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As I will be live on Facebook at the radio evangelist, and I say Pastor Samuel and Tribusiako. Na oh, Sabri and nano pay me chay in your animal ATM live every man penico fulcrum daba. 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On one more or a scam. If we say, Obibia or Cassati and Uran or a scam. I already used to Christo Dean or the Ajisika, dear, you have been when you know what you say, heaven is a scam and then hell is a scam. And then you be there already doing what dance here, Nayahun. 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
0: 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Send your bear, you beat me a share, a radio or Tiasino, any money. Auntie, and obey, you will say, have you confessed? O Bosuno, a bra O Bosuno, a radio, O Count Boniana. If you say, you move with your heart, your quadigi, or your jigia quan, today, ye, and you may be blue crown, son, you see, I get ready, you see, Christo D. If you are not software, or no cancer, heaven is a scammy, eh? What do you say? Auntie, Obi Biano, what dear radio, you see, Christo. Adie no na se wo kase ye mu osu ana obewrade Yesu Kristo mu a ye wana mu ntu bi wa se utu se na ebe ye wadwe nsa kire na ebe da yi
1: ebe ye pe
0: and you will come in Matthew chapter 3 no verse number 1 coming no Erade Yesu Kristo kan se mbi wo Matthew chapter 3 Matthew chapter 3 o se die
1: na nanu mu no Yohane suboni no ebe be kan asem yi I will kind of send you the first stress. I say, once I try my dream, the monster, now sure he knew no abbey. No young upon any deep for Isaiah, no. I can't once I'm say, be any with him a stress to say. Monsieur Sierra de Quain,
0: Monsieur Sierra de Quain,
1: woman at him point,
0: Mama a rather at him point,
1: and so now you honey, Ephra, you my envy, and Toma. 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
1: from the Lord.
0: You need to confess your sins to receive mercy from the Lord. And your adoma si yeni mrase na aman cheche hunu bebre adu raso demo. 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
0: 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And it was so we beard and more. I was
1: you
0: call a chili,
1: Now, a man was dear ends now on Toma Diamond.
0: Yeah, yeah, Bussidia, yeah, at what the abomination and man in Tanao day
1: to my diamond.
0: And you could not quite ever show them a wagon and so the young or the bon hobano. I rather say a yamumuyo, a yatua dear. Cause who can determine chapter 4, verse number 18 going now? Was a Korean one more, and this one your Sulon Sonoma, and answer Osrane, and now we. dia na antwa ma nkwa nkwa so ni kosu wi eya mumuyo eya chiwa de eya osu onyangopon de ama amanaman na yede afa na obi bia na wode ho ba urade yesu a yesu amu no urade he se
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1: honesty
0: 17 verse number 17 osu de
1: don't so no can can say
0: and don't say we can Job chapter 11 verse number 14 or say
1: say mumu yo e won
0: to my dem a eh no mu so won to my dem you call dey atwitri and into my dan we can ho asem na eye wo menipadua eye menip eye menipadua eye nyina enipadua ko 1 Corinthians 3:17
1: or say obi say yango pon sorry dan
0: a and verse 16 no e be can say me ye yango 16:17 or say dey
1: honestly munnim say
0: Munim say,
1: we are young upon sorry dying.
0: And you are a campana, a sorry dying baby tia, young upon Tiano. And it is a day, inipedia.
1: Nay, uncle Pon Humtim,
0: and if you busas, when you go on Humtim, inipediana, the old day,
1: eh?
0: Had the old in San Nom Ios, had the old John Nom, and it will be Casa Messed Dacumacan once and betting, as it a sin. So, nipper be catcher channel, a bonny and answer in your bonny.
1: Now,
0: those, I mean, can't you hear? 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
1: na nyangopon
0: Yeah, one of the greatest thing a man or woman who says he or she is worshiping the Lord God Almighty is to confess your sins from time to time. Entirely disclose whatever you are doing in secret. And near my way, a rather person will pound where they enter my name for the Amaokra. 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
0: one of the most important things that our mom fani agroda and say no one go pon ebo emma a soft one a ye empata juma unipa na ka on bone na ye dia empata juma amasa funi nyina. 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And then the other one, you see a friend of counseling. Counseling, who was to say, Akoya Huse, Mahuse, Mahuse. 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
0: 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A Radi, you say, oh, may ye a best Saturday. 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
0: And ye ain't shat de ye. Sir, one can ubone ya in Susan Sobene wa Isaiah chapter 59. No? Isaiah 59 on the ancient assembly a day. Oh, so would you mean an opera and me so wow now a brand so offer abba program so because you need to confess your sins. Would it be a kumubi, what your drug kumubi, and I was working on Sama or Ama on Sasso Afrihua, Abusia, I was so pebusian in a day.
1: Etcho,
0: you need to reconcile that with the family. It be a radoon or more poor cry. And no, your papa. If you said, the why and why you bonnetty any pakra? 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So, but you are being quiet a
1: feeling, Sam.
0: Odiance, your omnantia be all business who were near by your way, no one knew where you, and you knew where you, and you knew you all of a sudden was some of a sofa, Mancasa Bonin, and I was off for some quarreling in Edward Musu. Musu, Muda won some. If it's a radicus, Muda won't send up with that Zion,
1: and rather
0: won't you mean Tim and ye. 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
0: 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And then I'm also so Diabasa Basano, Radu ye mboda.
1: Amen.
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0: 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Lines I would be brain up and so we have less of God among us, but we have greater of the enemy among us. Your bonufon to me now, the Amman Homer so Cassia,
1: I said,
0: a radiant and bonu to me a Yajuman Angasa, a radium of Boda.
1: Amen.
0: And the day you know, they don't and come say, yes, you know, I date or bed, but any what the community are, we have a kum, we have a way,
1: Semango,
0: a dear money punk, common, you patch in Wolfie Bonneau, Nayam Sinus or both will be a big walk on touch, and on Minion, a free ho, and you will be, if you say, a quantity, a mere quantity, and I day, a free ho. 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
0: 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And then you're preaching in our eye motivation. What are you saying? I'm here, some public can't you pack my and it was offered to me preaching any friend or puppet and I just said, I didn't know. Okasa has a Okasa has a service or Okasa Wakasa and your man Bonye.
1: Eh?
0: Okophobia and yet Chrono Bonye. You have a friend, you've been your elders, we are with you, food me. After us off with not sent to say, you preach, sir.
1: The cancer.
0: What can be out there, but won't come crying, just some, and I tell you, won't quan a woman. Monfas antennas or demona, and some of us off an outimono. If it's about Bibia, I hear Yango Passafon, or Yango Bon Nocre, Nemera Nasadi, and
1: Natu, and
0: a Yajuma, hallelujah.
1: Amen.
0: And the Mimia, such a what you. Now what bonnie we are kukwemu jayo if he said bonnie biara ube ye biara unti min fansi ye radi de biara da
1: debi.
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1: one to me
0: bonnie and slinny pa. Nemo have a fraud here on the country, no, the country of Minion. Will never be a woo yas be a year or cheer. Will never be a woo yas be as all your bonnie a yamas or permia de eka. Titus said the mechanical bonnie at two in Yanko Pomera. 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
1: we dia no edin
0: ano otene wa fa wo yire afa na stop delta aka ho wo de elder
1: eh
0: wo de preachi wa sa me se wo sun apa che wo nti
1: na
0: me dia che wo your cry doesn't do anything in the presence of God, but the state of your heart and the state of your mind is what God considers. Esu a ube sunu fast na obaye nti nti obu a wase o maye bone o sofu no atwa man for 10 days o se me commanding ahwe ase wonu obi akoda wo ni yirechi o kejina mountains o suwa o suwa we read the 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kwa Ghana, how we are bonia, and you one out watching one to police station say, I believe for my bonia's message to over 30 years. Baby, a man done a honey, a debate, a year ago. I mean, control, I don't really use over or procure the Bible about 20 chain. What the Amamani, a money and name a chain, which
1: I'm going
0: to be for. A people say questions. I mean, to me, a day,
1: Yano Bacumpo.
0: Sabre, we have a Facebook live for myself. Modern sir, overshare na wa comment, what do comment, baba? Na my kind Eddie Achille. Yet was so, young co, James chapter 5, no? Ye co, James chapter 5, verse number 16. Na you are about Matthew chapter 3, verse 6, and the Eddie can't that you are Mark chapter 1, verse 5. And who hear me? I am not born, sir, overfre our program, this will be 0248907142. Timeless one. Maybe time to tune offer Eddie Abazo 0248907142. Yenko James at the 5 verse number 16. Also, the
1: monkey come on from so and church.
0: And you are winning, my men could be being true. I saw the moon, she said, and say, when I mean, so once she said, was it your son? And we should do come on,
1: sir.
0: And we are so full. We are branch pastor. Who are so full penny or so ocean, I say,
1: sir.
0: And it's a woo a mumuyobi and a mumbi no tune ya.
1: Oh, so quiet.
0: I was sending Jenna Oko. Said the Nayaka spiritual fathers. No. Sanson, I saw the man so to an amobi and ya, your body of deacons, any elders was sorry more.
1: I was here to one of them one chain.
0: Or to an amoko one chain. No account bonino. Nanso no problem, Kakre won't say, Ubi other kind of bonia as a manaquan chino. Now go your preaching topic. 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
1: Mm-hmm.
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0: 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Bosom me answer, and I'll be done what time for him answer. And I say, when you go upon the assortment, I was a machine upon some day, my sure
1: everything
0: is a radiant. If you don't for the day,
1: what do you for a beer?
0: A beer or the bonny by a day, ever show. And the summer would tell me, Cabusian for when you know Mobrumuni at Dumo, Nipa Biera, what's in the bus or down quite at the Bonifacia day,
1: a chin coin, so
0: Raduia Moboda,
1: amen.
0: And it's always a radi, I want to cream one, a radiance over Mobo. Was some mama swam on this one, but Momma and China made him on this way day every muscle. Mamma down, Mamma home, Amma cra. And then a mamma on your home. If it's a bonny and air review, bonny and air come out of them, bonny or no bonny for the little one, and open why they aka, a radio mobada.
1: Amen.
0: And when you're ready, yes, in turn, Oqua Unifo,
1: Debbie.
0: Hallelujah.
1: Amen.
0: My example, Bema Sabi, Oko to Anamo, Afawirichi. Never knew who were bonny over by catching away. What do we move in Robungo to J? Ya, Akusia, Adua, they see a bean, see Pio and Pap, Bimanajai, Minianum, or Baba couldn't go for a chill out to Sana Mono. Won't me find ya and Huna and Black Millie Biman Pio. If it's a Kukoma, dear Waha, Ojin is overcome up Nipadia Master, Wapa home to my day, Edadadada. And the Bonneca, and what Chien or Dome day ever, and was someone come upon a day, and
1: some more,
0: ko toso
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1: aboye.
0: And I rather say some more animal demas, dear so I had a bonny and a bomb is from me at a
1: muscle.
0: And when you put Pierre one who won a bonny one, Minianum, what kind of bonny one who cream one, a yard of some man, hallelujah,
1: amen.
0: And the brebby, Obama be a real war, a damn passo. And I need fear for whom say a radi years to Christopher Baby, Omuko Tun, Chance in Dano, Rufin, Omu Tufido, and Omadena to our man came, Omulo and a crack, but two already years with him. Now some already years to Christopher Dick and say. Or the bonny idea,
1: Axel.
0: Eh, wah, and Winya Hosane. And the baby album of Fatcher would minianum or cheer ewo. I had a sat ewo. Answer, but Yadia come out to we. Then Yadia and Yana, one of them.
1: There
0: was some bonny mumuya, we am of a brim, we are in our Pemuka. Because Bonnie Babriwa, a life and colored ewo wagging. A boy, Yanana, okay, be an hour, so bra, Pemuka. Nemo, never be any a canaka, a Raduia Moboda.
1: Amen.
0: Obua yose mayo boni asu mesinu afre radio sinu aka na radio fo de bi nkomo de asresre asore be na wuko Didier Ben a wom, community Ben a wom, who to Sansam, Mengazo for radio so come bonny, except you wire bonny,
1: Debbie.
0: Nemum, you want a quench, you want a nan, one, and why they
1: are.
0: Other than your first Obeca Bonny was so them, they are two
1: as saying,
0: no radio, so you would do so bad, Obeca. I don't know, but
1: amen.
0: Any such a wadry. Number one year day, and Mara wants to ask Ossidia.
1: When you partner any other stray, and we had dean.
0: And you knew a brow back on Bonnie, never do Bonnie and Chono, over than a day, or singing me if it's all doing a memorand Nasadia day. I
1: had Juma, caught
0: to us
1: at this stray, and we had dean,
0: or sing young Gopo, Aqua, Piana, and this stray, more a
1: dear to me, a dear be brave.
0: It's me a day, a dear be brave. A radio and Mobada,
1: amen.
0: In the Bonica, a so on for so Bonica, Edward Jer Eba. A radio or boss soon as in the new one, young co near your bonnet castle, deeper being a young yina, kind of bonnia, and for so many a day, it was the first Kings chapter 8, verse number 35. First Kings chapter 8, verse number 35, and a first John chapter 1, verse number 19. Now, you hear the radio, ever come for bonica, any bonnet for chum, young co Ossidia.
1: A
0: dear
1: son, a nominacy. So what to osrum?
0: Was what to osrum?
1: Na osio ento.
0: Oso osu ento.
1: Sawaye oboninti.
0: Aha.
1: Sawaye oboninti.
0: Aha.
1: Na obo empire etre ahai.
0: Aha.
1: Na obo din.
0: Aha.
1: Na osan efri na wasan efri ombone ho.
0: Aha.
1: Se.
0: Mhm.
1: Obrewon sawa brewon asintia.
0: Aha.
1: Enye.
0: Enye.
1: Waratie won osro.
0: Hallelujah.
1: Amen.
0: Twaso aha.
1: Na fa won ko ano. Any woman Israel born
0: he
1: free.
0: I had to you about his or him Solomon see I saw that we you know assembly or kind was in one heaven is shut up. First John chapter 1 verse 17 verse 19 here back. Was in one heaven is shut up.
1: So what to us through
0: and there's no rain because they have sinned against thee. If they pray toward this place and confess thy name and turn from their sin, when thou afflicted them, then hear thou in heaven and forgive the sins of thy servant, of thy people Israel. That thou teachest them the good way wherein they should walk, and give rain upon thy land, what thou hast given to thy people or an inheritance.
1: Amen.
0: And the Busanfonia for se utie me na a dear bakwe ma bonifache any bonne come home for so woman says we be all kind of bonny no when you go boy you or how free so we be or so am I empire near we had our dear be a day ye
1: Radunya
0: Mobada.
1: Amen.
0: Any bonne ka anybody sre a ya dear e yada bia baby kwa sorry ya omodi omai omo somebody and we perfect. Omunya bonifu into omon kaboni cry a day baby Radunya Mobada.
1: Amen.
0: Twaso ko First John chapter 1 verse 19. No? Now your last quotation here, Second Chronicles chapter 7, verse 11 to 14. Yes, First John. No? Yes, what's it here? First John.
1: First John chapter 1.
0: Chapter 1, verse 19. What's it here? First John chapter 1. Okay, can you Second Chronicles in a moment? Second Chronicles chapter 7:11 to 14. So, what's your name, Sabri, Aminia, Yena Bwang, so Oberfre Abba program, so now a radio Tiasiano, Ubisha Ubibri, Obermana Dom, so I can see a war, so Ossidi.
1: Honestly, a Solomon, a radifie, any Ohinifiano, na dia eba Solomon akuma mu sey obeye erade fie ene ne fie mu nyina
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0: Wasi if we confess our sins, he is faithful and just to forgive us our sins and to cleanse us from all unrighteousness. 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Okay, on Facebook and stuff, I'll comment, bruh. 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
1: Amen.
0: Ano pay frena brass be 0248 0248 90 90 71 71 42 42. We the radio evangelist pastor Samo Enjubosi akoru. Voice of Theocracy, and I'm not paying the radio assembly. Enter the Feast of Tabernacles, a year assessor and fashion when you go on can once more. Leviticus chapter 23, verse number 39 to 40. You know, Abusian for and I'm Kwanswa Eba, Enter Ibisha, I was Shalom Utiakrum near Pokwasi. I be a Viasi Fanaman in answer for Nibi Wono. Everybody demon announced ye dear him a ye when you go on a fashion. Onyame wa fashe e makoma konso a opese Nyankopon ma edimano ana na pon na makoma konso a opese ni madimano na enwunu no na ye du so de toso enso a adru so afia ye be ye ho adwuma enti pomode na on the 29th of August enso e ye the trumpet day and a new man service ye asante region nyina ye bishia e wa asokorma pompa koso estate pakoso estate enye paraku estate me se pakoso estate frena bra so bi se 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Yenu anu mbidi wa comment aba wo Facebook. Yenu ya Ebenezer Bedu ose Shalom Sabbath. Yawe Sabbath. Yenu ya Ebenezer Bedu. Eradin Shirao se Sabbath biya oshe ye na o comment. Yenu ya Ezekiel Techi ose the gospel must go and unstoppably. Yenu ya Ezekiel da wase se ene Wafre Abasubi. What do you comment about you near evangelist or same mensa on also or her live on Facebook? A radin shelpa, you near Ebenezer Bedu on also a her live on Facebook. Sabri Frenabra programs, Mamente Wonka, Bonifacia and Bonica, a radio or domino gena dia chia day, eba. And it's a ube dia radia chino and tia radia consa radia pedia, or your dom for mubrum for sir, or the bonnevacho. Now I'm watching it to make a sienka. Send a bayer a radia pedia bit matromo. Yes. When you go on this, you're not free, but you're not going to be free.
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0: 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We are Seventh Day Theocratic World Congregation, Kwada Su Kumasi Branch. Yadia Radia Sem Ebre Nano Pei. 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
0: DJ Nick anɔpa yi yɛkyerɛ wo baabi a wɔwɔ biara

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4: Blessings, massive. 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

Hey. They want us to think stupid, but they lie. Benny Spears spitting this morning. He told us the roles will be fixed. Hey.

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In a bit, I'll be dropping that tune. And from there, I'll be dropping the voice note one after the other, serving you the best that you deserve.

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Greatest of the greats. Very soon I'll be dropping the voice note one after the other. You can send in your own via the WhatsApp console 0240 929283. 0240 929283.

the Greaseretta. Good morning, my brother. Hello from Menia G. My name is Bismarck. Please play me Lucky Dube song. It's not easy. God bless you, my boss. You allow me to enjoy everything of this reggae music that you play. But please play me It's Not Easy from Lucky Dube. The Great Saleta. Thank you, boss. The Great Saleta. Good morning, my brother. Hello from Menia G. My name is Bismarck. Please play me Lucky Dube song. It's not easy. God bless you, my boss. You allow me to enjoy everything of this reggae music that you play. But please play me It's Not Easy from Lucky Dube. The Great Saleta. Thank you, boss.

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0: One Stone rolling in the back, coming from Joseph Hill's Culture.
1: 520 odd years.
0: And I told you each and every Saturday, from 7 straight to 10, I'm at your doorstep. Same as I want you to also come to my doorstep, just as you did today. Catch me same time tomorrow, from 10 to 1 in the PMs. And next week, Saturday, let's link up again with classical reggae music back to back from

On Saturday, I'll serve you the best that you deserve. Yes, I. But very soon, I'll be paving way for the DJ himself. European land. Ah, this boy. DJ website to take you over. We are here to serve you the best that you deserve.

Listen, I'll be leaving you in the hands of Joseph Hills. Culture calls this one. Get them soft. Catch you same time next week. Right after this tune, I'm out. Thank you, Kumasi. Thank you, Oseko. Much love. Thank you. Midasi.

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0: 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Welcome, my friends. 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

Talana, the in thing. Where's he?